0: My mom is looking to major in artificial intelligence.
1: Well, I would rather call it Nancy Drew Detective Service, but yeah, okay. If we're having a degree, yeah, I would like...
0: Speaking of keeping it modern, and, you know, nothing says like, hey, I'm up with the current beat like Nancy Drew.
2: What would you use AI for? Let's say you have this degree, Mom. What is
0: I can tell you what she uses it for right now.
2: Is my dog
0: happy or sad? If they look at me with sad, hopeful eyes, do they like me?
1: Stop.
0: Have you or have you not used ChatGPT to see what Conrad or Sloan is thinking?
1: I have not, but I think I will now.
0: Okay, there you go.
1: No, I did ask something funny the other day. I can't remember what, but I was like, oh, wow, that's crazy that I just asked this machine that.
0: How do I turn you on?
1: Oh my God.
0: XYZ with Eric Zachary. 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

0: XYZ with Eric Zachary. What are actors that you can only see as their characters? Like, no matter who they are in real life, you will never unsee who they play on screen.
1: The immediate one for me is, like, I don't even know his real name, but the kid who played Joffrey in Game of Thrones.
2: Oh,
1: like,
2: yeah,
1: you're
2: sure.
1: Always going to be Joffrey.
0: Doing anything else?
1: I don't even know, but if I saw him on the street, I'd be like, no, stay away. I hate that you did that to Sansa. And then also Robert Downey Jr. That's just Iron Man now.
0: I've seen Robert Downey Jr. in so many different roles. And he really is who he plays. Like, he is that quick and sarcastic in real life.
1: Well, that's why he's Iron Man to me now. Because, like, even though I saw Oppenheimer, I was like, what's Iron Man doing in this?
0: See, but I saw so many Robert Downey Jr. movies before Iron Man that, like, I just see Iron Man and I'm like, oh, that's Robert Downey Jr.
1: Ah, okay. You can't divorce him from himself.
0: Yeah, for me, it's Daniel Radcliffe. Like, the poor kid. You're never not going to be Harry Potter. Like, really any of them.
2: Have you seen Swiss Army Man? Is that Daniel Radcliffe? Yes.
0: No, but that's because he's doing all these like indie flicks. Like, I'm not going to watch that.
1: Right.
0: I'm going to watch The Sorcerer's Stone.
2: He is certainly not Harry Potter in that.
0: Okay, well.
2: All the Pretty Little Liars characters. The core four. I saw a picture of Shay Mitchell today, when I was scrolling down my feed. And I was like, it's Emily from Pretty Little Liars. I have no other association with her. Same with Lucy Hale and Ashley Benson and the other girls who play Spencer.
0: I think it's that way with the Friends cast for me, too. I mean, Jennifer Aniston did a pretty good job of breaking the illusion.
1: But she's done a lot.
0: Yeah, I mean, David Schwimmer's can always be Ross.
1: For me, the worst one is Joey, because I have to think about the fact that his name is Matt LeBlanc. You know?
0: He's just Joey.
1: It's just Joey all the time. And I think even some of the Friends cast in recent interviews will say Joey and not Matt.
0: Yeah.
1: You know? So, like, I think even to them, like,
0: he hasn't done anything.
1: I don't even mean to be, like, rude like that, but I'm like, that's Joey.
0: Who's someone that you, it doesn't matter what, if they win an Academy Award, amazing, but they're still always going to be what so-and-so character. Let us know what actor that is for you. XYZ content on Instagram.
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0: Donkey is coming. The spinoff series of the famed Shrek character. Eddie Murphy is attached. I don't know that we need a series. I would love the movie.
1: Yes.
0: But we're getting it. Shrek 5 obviously is coming out next year. We got the trailer for that. But now the Donkey series is coming June 30th,
1: 2028.
0: Who wrote June 28th then? The script says June 28th.
1: Oh,
0: Jordan.
1: My bad.
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2: Hey, this is Taylor Swift, and you're listening to my new song, I Knew It, I Knew You, from Toy Story 5.
1: New music now.

0: Have you ever walked into a place of business and you just immediately go, I don't think you guys are doing this right?
1: Oh, okay.
0: I mean, just like so immediately.
2: I feel like this is like such an Eric thought. I could do this way better.
0: Yeah, I mean, yeah, for sure. Like,
1: I hate that Audrey came alive for that.
0: But she's right. I mean, 100%. But I walked into a restaurant yesterday. Mm-hmm. The girlfriend and I had date night, and I got there, well, on time.
1: Here we go.
0: So I beat her there, and I walked in, and just like the place is filled with smoke. Like,
1: that's not good.
0: They have an open kitchen, and like it was like a steakhouse kind of vibe, like a Brazilian steakhouse.
1: Okay. Yeah.
0: So I immediately asked the hostess, like just kind of waiting. She's like, oh, is your other party here? And I was like, oh, she'll be right behind me. Hey, did something catch on fire?
1: Sure.
0: And she goes, no, it's just like we grill a lot, and so I think something got overcooked. It's fine though. And I'm like, okay, cool. I mean, it was like it's thick smoke.
1: Right.
0: And I'm like, all right. So I sit down. My girlfriend gets there after me, and she's like, so is this place on fire? and the adventure continues. So okay. We'll talk about it next on XYZ.

0: You walk into an establishment expecting, I don't know, food when it's a restaurant, and instead you're like, I think you guys are bad at doing the thing you sell.
1: Bad at cooking.
0: I walked into this restaurant. It's actually a neighborhood spot. It looked pretty good. I wanted to like it.
1: Okay.
0: Brazilian steakhouse. I'd probably go back, assuming it doesn't catch on fire.
2: Yeah.
0: But I walked in and it was filled with smoke. And I guess what kind of irked me immediately was, like, I totally understand. Like, grease fires happen. Like, vents stop working. It's a normal thing in restaurants. Just
1: sure.
0: Part of it. But it was that the hostess was, like, over the top, like, no, this is normal. And yeah. I was like, I don't think this is normal. It smells like a bonfire in here.
1: Right, right.
0: And she's like, no. It's just how you know the Brazilian steak is good. And I'm like, all right.
1: There are so many other ways to know.
0: So I sit down and I'm waiting for my girlfriend to get to dinner a little late. And she arrives and she walks in. She goes, hey, is this place on fire? And I was like, I asked. And she's like, I'm going to say something. I'm like, I don't think you should, because I already did. And they really went over the top to explain to me this is normal. And she's like, no, I think I should say something. So the waiter comes over and Rachel, who's an attorney, goes, hey, is this smoke normal? And the waitress has a different reaction than the hostess. And she goes, yeah, we're working on it.
1: So there's like, a fire.
0: Like, that's, what do you mean working, like, actively? And then, like, after 10 minutes, because you kind of get acclimated to the haze.
1: Sure, yeah.
0: Rachel goes, I think it's getting worse.
1: Yep.
0: And then we're like, yeah. So then the waitress comes over. She goes, hey, so, like, nothing on the grill is available.
2: I was like,
1: okay. It's a Brazilian steakhouse.
0: Like, all right. I mean, they had a bunch of like cold seafood. And
1: sure,
0: I was like,
1: sure.
0: All right, it's not a big deal. I mean, I wanted steak frites, but that's not happening. It's not a big deal. And Rachel's like, does that include the branzino? I was like, what a privileged sentence. But she's like, yeah, anything. It's just the grill's down right now. We're like, okay, whatever. That's fine. We still found some things to order. So we order. 5 minutes later, smoke's actively getting worse.
1: And it's back on.
0: And we're starting to notice other people are starting to like pick up on this. And the place is packed. And the waitress comes over and she goes, so turns out kitchen's closed. And I need to close you out because it's getting unsafe. And starts coughing.
1: Oh my God.
0: And I was like, and they had brought like two appetizers over. And the waitress did the right thing. She was like, we're going to comp your drinks. It's fine. Obviously, we're not going to have you pay for anything that like you didn't get yet.
2: Yeah.
0: So she brought the check. The guy next to me is like, well, this whole thing should be comped. And like to the waitress, she turns and she's like, I mean, you already ate your food, sir.
1: Oh,
0: they got their full meal.
1: I'll do you one better. My wife and I went to a restaurant one time and the kitchen did full blown catch fire.
0: Yeah.
1: They were like, you guys have to leave. We got through the majority of the meal.
0: And they just didn't.
1: We didn't cash out. They were like, we have to evacuate everybody. We got the whole meal for free.
0: I mean, they gave it to me this kind of, and again, like, fair enough. We had two martinis and we ate the food that, it was fine. It was great.
1: Sure.
0: But the guy next to me was just being such a douche. And like, he was like, can you comp everything? And she's like, he was already through the meal. Like, they got something off the grill before it caught fire.
2: Yeah.
0: But then she comes back up with the card and she was very apologetic. And it's like the general manager. She's like, just explain what happened last time and we'll take care of you next time too. And I was like, oh, that's very sweet. But I'm like, I even made a joke. I'm like, what am I going to do? Walk in and be like, oh, that was here that one time? She goes, no, we'll remember what time. You guys need to leave. And I look over and I'm starting to see like flames and like one of the busboys is like waving at like
1: God.
0: The smoke detector. I'm like, oh, we have to leave. We have to go now.
1: This was a big night for them.
0: Yeah. So then we went to our other fan favorite, but yeah.
1: Oh, so you got two?
0: We got two dinners.
1: Oh, dude, this is the best night ever.
0: I'm not complaining. It was just funny.
1: I love that.
0: But on the way out to the hostess, I was like, always like this, huh? She was stressed.
1: Yeah, she did like that.
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10: Well, good Friday evening, Canton, and here we go. Cloudy skies with rain developing. And yes, it's looking like rain showers will be likely. As we continue through tonight, low 60s by early tomorrow morning. We'll have rain ending for your Saturday, but it will be locally heavy and otherwise mostly cloudy skies, upper 70s for highs tomorrow. I am staff meteorologist Holly Strano on Mix 94.1.
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0: XYZ with Eric Zachary is Friday, and it is feels Friday. So good.
1: It's the best feeling ever.
0: Even though Audrey's leaving us.
1: This is lame.
2: Yeah, baby.
0: Why are you excited? Okay. I was like, okay. I thought you were going to hang. Wait, are you not coming in the parade with us on Sunday?
3: Wow. Well, actually, I'm getting back Saturday night.
1: Okay.
3: So,
1: okay.
3: Yeah.
0: So, no. yeah, we're in the Pride Parade on Sunday. Audrey is the reason.
2: I'm going to Wisconsin.
0: Well, Audrey's the reason we got volunteered to DJ free in the Pride Parade.
1: I just want to say something really quick.
0: We're not DJs.
1: Yeah. Audrey, if at any point someone needs something and that thing can be done by either Eric or myself, just act like you don't know us.
0: Yeah.
1: Never volunteer me for anything.
0: Happened.
2: Well, I didn't volunteer. I said I would like to go with you. And then Eric said, yeah, I know how to DJ.
0: Okay. That's not how I sound.
1: Great Eric.
0: We met our like town, I don't want to call him the town drunk, but he's
1: no, he is.
0: Damn. He's at the bar that's all the crazy. Time. And this is the guy that is like, oh, you can come on our float. And then here we are. So,
1: yep.
0: All right. Anyway, it's Friday. Happy Friday. It's XYZ with Eric Zachary.

0: 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XYZ.
1: Oh,
2: with Eric Zachary. You know, if you put anything Shrek related
3: right,
2: in the show,
3: he's got to do it.
2: I got to do Donkey. It's your XYZ.
3: It's not that good.
2: ENT Entertainment Report. Just let me have this. Okay. All brought to you by Eggland's Best. We know that Shrek 5 is coming.
3: Yep.
2: Apparently, Donkey is coming.
3: I just love that this has become a. What did this start in, like 2001, 2002?
1: Mm-hmm. Yeah.
3: And even in 2028, because that's when we will be getting the first spinoff of the Shrek franchise, Donkey, June 30th of 2028, Eddie Murphy is returning as, Donkey, his signature role. But this story is going to be the origin of how Donkey became Donkey. So I think they're going to expand the lore of the Shrek universe. Maybe he was a human prior. Maybe, he might have been a different animal. But not much has been released, but they're just letting everybody know. DreamWorks.
2: Eddie Murphy needs money.
1: I don't like that this is a series. I wish it were a movie, because I think Puss in Boots did really well.
3: Yes.
1: And I wish that Donkey had the same opportunity to succeed.
2: That's what this is.
1: They've done like Shrek series in the past before, and they've always flopped.
3: Yeah, they don't do well. I think Universal, because Universal is Universal, mm-hmm. getting involved, saying, oh, we can stretch this out to be a, multi-series, multi-season thing. Sure. I also believe that it should be a film, but Eddie Murphy is a part of it. So.
2: All right. Nice. Donkey is getting a series spinoff from Shrek. It's XYZ with Eric Zachary, XYZ ENT Entertainment Report, all brought to you by Eggland's Best.
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0: It's Friday on XYZ with Eric Zachary. We're preparing for the Pride Parade. We're DJing in it. And if you're asking, are they DJs? No. I mean, I did in my past, but like not actively. It's not a thing that we offer. But Audrey apparently offers it to people in bars for us on our behalf.
1: Well, I just know that you like to get funky with it sometimes.
0: Get funky with it.
2: I loved watching the gears turn.
3: I just knew whatever was about to come out of your mouth was going to insult me.
1: I know.
0: And she's not even coming to the parade with us.
1: I might.
0: No, Mike, commit.
2: This is such a like sibling thing. You guys are doing a very older brother, little sister thing.
3: She's being annoying.
1: I might come. I mean, at the very least, I'll wave at you. I'm right down the street.
2: So sibling of you. So sibling.
0: If you missed any of the show or you want to hear anything more of Audrey and I fighting, XYZ with Eric Zachary, wherever you get your podcasts.

0: Well, this is a new one for us.
1: Yes.
0: XYZ with Eric Zachary. We do this every Friday. It's called Drink and Think, right?
1: Yep. Mm-hmm.
0: And we send various members of the XYZ team to the bars.
1: That's right.
0: To put people to the test and give them like a couple pop culture trivia questions. Nothing too hard.
1: No, not at all.
0: Like, for example, like who voices Donkey in Shrek?
1: In Shrek, yes.
0: You know, and you'd be surprised how horribly people do with these answers. But this one's new because we didn't send anyone that's on the show.
1: Right, right.
0: We sent our producer, Aya, and Aya is technically a producer for us on our production side.
1: Yes.
0: So she's a photographer first and foremost.
1: We also brought an alum back to the show, Nick.
0: His name is Nick Wimp.
1: Yep.
0: And he was an intern for us many years ago at Mizzou University.
1: He used to do Drink and Think.
0: He like started it before it like came into its own.
1: Yeah.
0: And they teamed up and they decided to not only do Drink and Think for us, but also just impersonate us
1: in the worst way.
0: Jordan and Eric, a female woman and a female woman.
1: Yes.
0: And
1: you're doing great.
0: And a white guy to represent a white dude and a black dude.
1: Yeah,
0: you know? So we'll see how this goes. Drink and Think is coming up next. Got me.

0: 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Our photographer and producer from our production company, Aya, and our buddy, Nick, decided to take the reins on Drink and Think.
1: That's right. We sent
0: them to the bar to ask some pop culture trivia questions. 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Let's see how they fared.
2: I'm Eric, and we're doing Drink and Think today. I'm here with...
3: Shin.
4: Hi.
5: Harrison.
6: Hello.
7: Colin.
2: Awesome. We're going to ask you guys a few questions today, if that's okay. So, Shrek, the Shrek universe is having a donkey spinoff series.
1: Oh.
2: Yeah.
1: Very excited.
2: Who voices Donkey?
4: Who versus Donkey?
5: I know this. He's a famous actor. You don't know him? Eddie Murphy?
2: Eddie Murphy.
0: Wow. All right.
2: Okay.
0: Good start.
2: Yep. Did you have a guess?
4: No, I didn't.
0: You already got it right, Aya.
2: She's so nice. So, in the UK, House of Dragons is flying around a giant, like, fake dragon. What started the House of Dragons series?
5: What started the House of Dragons series? Shane, you got
4: it. Only got a Game of Thrones?
2: Game of Thrones, yeah!
1: 2 for 2. All right. We got a strong team here.
4: We get a prize? What's going on?
2: Third question. So DoorDash was tweeting, and instead of tweeting Tim Payne, they were tweeting T-Pain. So do you know any T-Pain songs?
4: Oh,
2: can you sing any for us?
4: Oh, goodness. I'm not a big music guy. Can I get help from... Help
0: this
4: from
0: is bartender, hilarious.
4: It's here. It's a TikTok song, right?
0: Oh, my God.
1: That hurts.
4: Bartender.
0: There you go. All right.
1: Then people just start joining in.
0: Oh, okay.
1: All over the bar.
4: Tender.
1: It becomes a choir.
4: It's all right, tender. She's looking for me. All I do is win, win, win.
1: Oh, my God.
4: Oh, my God.
1: Yeah, T-Pain sings it. Yeah. Right. But, like, from the heavens, this guy just comes in.
4: Everybody hands up. D-U.
1: Yeah.
4: And they sing.
1: Mind you, this is Aya and a million men.
0: Yes.
2: Okay.
0: Nick.
2: Thank you.
1: He's singing with
2: us. This has been Eric and Jordan.
4: I'm Jordan.
2: With drinking.
1: There he is.
0: Wow.
1: Yeah.
0: Okay. We have video for this too.
1: We do. We have video.
0: Amazing. Okay.
1: Yes.
0: That is at XYZ content on Instagram. That might be my new favorite drinking thing. It was so short. Short and sweet.
1: Yeah. It was easy.
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18: Well, good Friday evening, Canton, and here we go. Cloudy skies with rain developing. And yes, it's looking like rain showers will be likely as we continue through tonight. Low 60s by early tomorrow morning. We'll have rain ending for your Saturday, but it will be locally heavy. And otherwise, mostly cloudy skies, upper 70s for highs tomorrow. I am staff meteorologist Holly Strano on Mix 94.1.
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0: XYZ with Eric Zachary. Mom's hot take is coming up on the way. My mom joining the show.
1: Hi.
0: To provide her perspective. Hi, Mom, on what's trending today. Mom, what did you want to talk about?
1: Wild stuff, like degrees, how vastly different they are than when I went to college.
0: Oh, like university degrees?
1: Yes, yes.
0: Like compass degrees?
2: Like weather?
0: All right, like when you were in school versus current opportunities for like, what do you like, technology or coding?
1: Yeah, I mean, there were very solid degrees, and I'm not saying these are not solid. Don't take it that way. I'm just saying there was like four areas of expertise for degree-wise.
0: Like a lit major or like business or
1: You had fine arts, you had business, you had.
0: Yep, that's about it. That's why I see you there, Zachary. Mom's hot take. We'll talk about it next. Hang on.

0: degrees in technology or like just different things you can get a university degree in today versus the olden times?
1: I have a friend who has two juniors in high school, and she gave me the idea of what they're going to major in, and I went, what?
0: Yeah, XYZ with Eric Zachary, Mom's Hot Take. It's all brought to you by T-Mobile. 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Mom, you're talking about what you can major in college.
1: Well, the one wants to major in artificial intelligence.
0: Oh, AI. Okay.
1: I was like, wow.
0: Is that just a general major? Or is
1: yes.
0: That like, I would imagine it's like tech.
1: Yeah, it's a degree in AI. I'm like, wow, that's silly. I mean, it's crazy to me. I mean, it's good.
0: It's got to still be like coding based or something.
2: I would assume it's more, you know, at the very least engineering to some degree if we're putting a wide bubble over it.
0: Yeah. Okay.
1: Yeah. And then the second one is just going to go to a community college with an emphasis in art design tattooing.
0: Oh, you can. I didn't know you could.
2: Okay.
0: That's a very, I mean this with respect, that's a very community college, like specialized, like.
1: I know, but still.
0: I feel like tattooing, you don't, why wouldn't it just be art? Why wouldn't it just be like.
2: It reads to be like a trade.
3: Yeah.
0: It's trade school, which is fine.
3: But I kind of get it though.
0: Yeah, but if you're going to do trade school, I'd rather like be an apprentice at a tattoo shop than community college.
2: I'm sure that's where it'll go.
0: Okay. Right.
1: I don't know. I just was wowed by that. I know social media is now a degree. Is that correct?
2: I just looked up getting a social media degree. You can do that in 8 weeks. Now, that is an online course, obviously. I wouldn't say this is anything bachelor related, you know.
0: See, I don't like the word degree then. It's not. It's you're getting a certification. That's
2: sure,
0: fine.
2: Sure, yeah.
0: But that, don't call it a degree. That's not the same as like taking 4 years of like gen ed classes as well.
2: Right.
0: Basic proficiency. You still need to know how to type, read, spell, math.
1: Well, yeah. Right. And I think that's loosely being thrown around too. I have a degree. And it's like, well, no, you have a certification. But I mean, I'm not going to argue that. You're right. I mean, I 4 years of hard earned everything. And it was just like, you know, now you're like, oh, well.
0: You walked uphill in the snow both ways.
1: I did.
0: No, I get what you're saying. I think it's starting to really show itself too. I mean, Jordan and I both teach adjunct at an art school, an accredited school.
2: Yeah.
0: Where they still, you know, you still have to take your gen eds, but like it's starting to become very apparent that like we're dangerously close to people not knowing how to spell or to like type anything. Like we had this conversation about AI the other day. Like I'm all for using it to proof and like help bolster something, but if you're using it to write for you,
2: that's not helping you at all.
0: Very problematic.
2: Yeah, your cognition is gone there.
1: Well, we also over the weekend were talking to a friend of ours who they have to let somebody go because she got the job based on AI and writing for her and doing everything for her, and now they find out they caught her.
0: I don't want to it's ongoing, but an ad agency and like actively, basically like was like, oh, this employee's perfect, only to basically be figured out like to use AI to like get through everything.
1: And,
0: like can't do anything, can't write copy.
2: Yeah. I'm glad we're finally seeing this though.
0: Yeah.
2: We always heard about it, but
0: arrest them. I feel like maybe not jail, but like your LinkedIn should come with like,
2: you know
0: how like sex offenders like have to live with like a
2: scarlet letter.
0: I think if you get caught faking your way into a job with AI,
2: that should show up on the resume as
0: at least 5 years.
2: Okay,
0: you know we do that to people who have to claim bankruptcy. I think that's ridiculous.
2: So sure, I agree.
1: I'm on LinkedIn, and I always see what people...
0: And she's like, available to hire.
1: I am, and specialty in emergency procedures. And it's interesting that I can see who's looked at my, my credentials. And people still are, even though I'm very old. But, I mean, it's just interesting to me, that route, too. It's like, my resume has been updated.
0: I love you. I got to be honest, that last part, I feel like you just included because you wanted people to go look at your LinkedIn.
2: That was a shameless plug.
0: There was really no point to can you believe that Virginia Zachary
2: is on LinkedIn?
0: Oh my gosh. Mom's
1: Please
0: hot take.
1: Go check it out.
2: No.
0: Mom's hot take. It's all brought to you by T-Mobile. 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

0: Jordan is a notorious pickleball hater.
1: I've used this platform to try to extend my hatred of pickleball. Mm-hmm. I don't like it. I think if you are an elderly person, please, by all means, keep playing pickleball. If you can play tennis, just grow up and play tennis.
0: Okay.
1: However, on my way to my wedding, I get a phone call from a mutual friend of ours, Eric.
0: Oh, yeah.
1: And he goes, hey, tomorrow, would you like to play pickleball with Mumford & Sons? Now, I don't want to focus on that part. I was so eagerly ready. If it wasn't for my wedding, I'd have been like, yes, I'm there. So I need to just call myself out, because all the people who are like, Jordan, you're a hater. You're a hater of pickleball. Why are you flipping sides now? Yeah, it's my fault. I'm owning up to it.
0: I feel like if you played against Mumford & Sons, it would be like a lot of stomping. You know what I'm saying?
1: We break into song.
2: It would necessarily be like a beatbox situation, but definitely stomping.
1: Yeah. Well, I wanted to be there, and I feel bad that I'm kind of folding on myself here.
0: They're using banjos instead of paddles,
1: which is very accurate, and I want to be a part of that.

0: All right, that's it for us on XYZ with Eric Zachary. I'm pressing the button. You ready? 3, 2, boop.
1: Happy Friday.
0: Happy weekend. Know. Yeah, start the weekend for you.
2: That was happy weekend.
0: There you go.
3: She's like already out the door. Yeah. She's like, are we done?
0: If you missed any of the show this week or you want to run anything back on demand, you can always find us and hang out with us. Call us, beep us when you want to reach us. What is that reference, Audrey? Do you know?
2: Call me, beep me. That's if you want to reach
3: me. Come on, Audrey.
2: Doesn't matter when and
3: you
2: doesn't
3: don't know
2: matter.
3: The answer to this?
0: Thank you. Impossible. She's kidding Rufus right now. All right.
2: What?
3: You got naked mullet rat energy.
4: Oh, man.
0: All right. We will see you on Monday. Have an amazing weekend. And if you're celebrating Pride like us, happy Pride.
3: That's right.
2: Happy Pride.
0: Happy Pride.
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2: Well, good Friday evening, Canton, and here we go. Cloudy skies with rain developing. And yes, it's looking like rain showers will be likely as we continue through tonight. Low 60s by early tomorrow morning. We'll have rain ending for your Saturday, but it will be locally heavy. And otherwise, mostly cloudy skies, upper 70s for highs tomorrow. I am staff meteorologist Holly Strano on Mix 94.1.
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18: Good Saturday morning to you, Canton. I hope you're great. Periods of rain. Could be locally heavy rainfall at times, so just kind of a heads up. Otherwise, mostly cloudy skies, upper 70s across our county today. Getting into this evening and tonight, turning partly cloudy, damp, foggy as we get into the overnight hours. We'll be in the mid-60s. And then looking ahead to Sunday tomorrow, partly to mostly cloudy skies. Scattered rain and thunderstorms developing, mid-80s, and prepare for hot next week. We're looking at highs in the 90s. Just a heads up. I am staff meteorologist Holly Strano on Mix 94.1.
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16: Good Saturday morning to you, Canton. I hope you're great. Periods of rain. Could be locally heavy rainfall at times, so just kind of a heads up. Otherwise, mostly cloudy skies, upper 70s across our county today. Getting into this evening and tonight, turning partly cloudy, damp, foggy as we get into the overnight hours. We'll be in the mid-60s. And then looking ahead to Sunday tomorrow, partly to mostly cloudy skies. Scattered rain and thunderstorms developing, mid-80s, and prepare for hot next week. We're looking at highs in the 90s. Just a heads up. I am staff meteorologist Holly Strano on Mix 94.1.
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1: 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It's Calvin Harris. 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And

0: 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They were all on TV. And this was on your playlist. Throwback 2K with Chris Cruz.
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1: 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My mom is a huge Missy Elliott fan, so if you could play Work It by Missy Elliott, that would be awesome. All right, goodbye.
0: Nathan, that's so sweet. Say less. I got Missy, Work It on the way for your mom next.
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Well, the Backstreet Boys' Sphere residency is coming to a close. BSB member AJ McLean is going on a solo tour this fall. It's Backstreet Boys. I want it that way on Throwback 2K.

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And don't think twice about those anytime minutes like the first time you heard this song. 855-760-2222 to get your favorite from the early 2000s on Throwback 2K with Chris Cruz.

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That's our theme this weekend on Throwback 2K. J-Lo in 3 minutes, then we crack open the Throwback 2K vault with a classic from MKT.

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8: Good Saturday morning to you, Canton. I hope you're great. Periods of rain could be locally heavy rainfall at times, so just kind of a heads up. Otherwise, mostly cloudy skies, upper 70s across our county today. Getting into this evening and tonight, turning partly cloudy, damp, foggy as we get into the overnight hours. We'll be in the mid-60s, and then looking ahead to Sunday tomorrow, partly to mostly cloudy skies, scattered rain and thunderstorms developing, mid-80s, and prepare for hot next week. We're looking at highs in the 90s, just a heads up. I am Staff Meteorologist Holly Strano on Mix 94.1.
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11: 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We're going deep into the playlist of your first iPod Nano. And we're impressed you still have the charger for it. This is the Throwback 2K Vault.
12: 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Like an old school one from the duo MKTO. This is classic.

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That's a throwback. Alice DJ, Throwback 2K. 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
0: The first hits of the new millennium are on.

Happy summer. It's our Get Out and Touch Grass weekend on Throwback 2K. Songs about summer and songs that just feel like summer and make you want to go outside. It's Demi Lovato. She's cool for the

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It's Black Eyed Peas and Justin Timberlake.

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25: Good Saturday morning to you, Canton. I hope you're great. Periods of rain. Could be locally heavy rainfall at times, so just kind of a heads up. Otherwise, mostly cloudy skies, upper 70s across our county today. Getting into this evening and tonight, turning partly cloudy, damp, foggy as we get into the overnight hours. We'll be in the mid-60s. And then looking ahead to Sunday tomorrow, partly to mostly cloudy skies. Scattered rain and thunderstorms developing, mid-80s, and prepare for hot next week. We're looking at highs in the 90s, just a heads up. I am staff meteorologist Holly Strano on Mix 94.1.
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29: 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Throwbacks about summer, songs that make you go outside. And then I thought, what about like outside at nighttime? We need some songs to touch grass to at night. This is a good lovey-dovey one, Outside with Your Boo Under the Stars from 2005. 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

0: survive the massive catastrophe known as Y2K. So you deserve to hear a song like this. It's Throwback 2K with Chris Cruz.
1: Yo, man.
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2: Yo, what do you want, man?
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1: I don't know how I let this happen.
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1: The girl next door, you know? 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
1: All right.

She just had a baby a few months ago and is already back in the studio cranking. Carly Rae Jepsen's next album, her double album, Day and Night, drops in September. It's classic Carly, Call Me Maybe. On Throwback 2K.

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0: The first hits of the new millennium are

playing the first hits of the new millennium, your favorite songs from the 2000s on Throwback 2K. I'm your host, Chris Cruz, and next, we're playing Name That Tone. You and I, your chance to win some free music after a classic summer jam from Shawn Mendes and Camila Cabello. I know what you did last summer.

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17: Good Saturday morning to you, Canton. I hope you're great. Periods of rain. Could be locally heavy rainfall at times, so just kind of a heads up. Otherwise, mostly cloudy skies, upper 70s across our county today. Getting into this evening and tonight, turning partly cloudy, damp, foggy as we get into the overnight hours. We'll be in the mid-60s. And then looking ahead to Sunday tomorrow, partly to mostly cloudy skies. Scattered rain and thunderstorms developing, mid-80s, and prepare for hot next week. We're looking at highs in the 90s. Just a heads up. I am staff meteorologist Holly Strano on Mix 94.1.
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1: 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Throwbacks about summer, songs that feel like summer, or just make you want to go outside and play. And we couldn't leave our boys out. What's up, LFO? It's Summer Girls.
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0: Baby Bash and Frankie J on Throwback 2K, playing the first hits of the new millennium. 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
0: Yeah, I got you, Girly Pop, Usher, yeah, and then Christina, Genie in a Bottle, on the way.
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She'll be performing at a 4th of July concert in Philadelphia alongside Will Smith and Meek Mill. 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

who that? They do that, do that. Put that paper over all. I thought you knew that. I'd be the I-G-G-Y. Put my name in bold. I've been working. I'm up in here with some change to throw.

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Songs about summer and songs that feel like summer. In 10 minutes in the Throwback 2K vault, this song is actually more about cooling you off with liquid, I suppose. It's coming up.

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27: Good Saturday morning to you, Canton. I hope you're great. Periods of rain could be locally heavy rainfall at times, so just kind of a heads up. Otherwise, mostly cloudy skies, upper 70s across our county today. Getting into this evening and tonight, turning partly cloudy, damp, foggy as we get into the overnight hours. We'll be in the mid-60s, and then looking ahead to Sunday tomorrow, partly to mostly cloudy skies, scattered rain and thunderstorms developing, mid-80s, and prepare for hot next week. We're looking at highs in the 90s, just a heads up. I am Staff Meteorologist Holly Strano on Mix 94.1.
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29: Now, we're going deep into the playlist of your first iPod Nano. 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
30: 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And this song isn't specifically about summer. However, when it's hot out, like you need liquids to cool off. So I thought it made sense. O-Town, Liquid Dreams. Close to

2026 a great year for live music and tours? The highest grossing artist in 2026 on the road is Bad Bunny, but right behind him at number two is Mother Monster Lady Gaga. It's Just Dance on Throwback 2K.

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That's our theme this weekend on Throwback 2K. I'm your host, Chris Cruz. And with summer in full swing, we've got a playlist of all your favorite 2000s throwbacks about summer and songs that just make you want to go outside and enjoy the sunshine, like Justin Timberlake. It's Summer Love.

0: Nelly on Throwback 2K. I'm your host, Chris Cruz. And if you're jonesing to get your favorite throwback on from back in the day, let's do it. 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
27: Good Saturday morning to you, Canton. I hope you're great. Periods of rain. Could be locally heavy rainfall at times. So just kind of a heads up. Otherwise, mostly cloudy skies. Upper 70s across our county today. Getting into this evening and tonight, turning partly cloudy. Damp, foggy as we get into the overnight hours. We'll be in the mid-60s, and then looking ahead to Sunday tomorrow, partly to mostly cloudy skies, scattered rain and thunderstorms developing, mid-80s, and prepare for hot next week. We're looking at highs in the 90s, just a heads up. I am Staff Meteorologist Holly Strano on Mix 94.1.
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0: That's another lost ball. 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

All right, let's get it popping here with some Stark County positivity here on Mix 94.1. And once again, want to shout out the Stark County Hunger Task Force, their backpack program rolling through the summer, getting kids hooked up with food to help bridge the gap when it comes to the food that they miss from school lunches and school breakfasts and stuff like that. So they're working with multiple libraries throughout the county. If you want more information, find the Stark County Hunger Task Force

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9: Well, happy Saturday, Star County, and rain subsiding if it hasn't already. Otherwise, mostly cloudy skies, upper 70s for highs today. Turning partly cloudy as we get into later today. And overnight, damp and turning foggy in spots. So kind of a heads up for early tomorrow morning and travel. Mid-60s, speaking of early tomorrow morning. For your Sunday, partly to mostly cloudy skies once the fog burns off. Scattered rain, scattered thunderstorms later in the day, mid-80s. I am Staff Meteorologist Holly Strano on Mix 94.1.
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I'm not sure if anyone's told you yet, so let me be the first to do it. Mix Mornings with Matt Fantone. It's live. It's based here in Canton. And I maybe am not an impartial judge, but I think it's pretty good. You might like it too. 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

So something I've been working on over the past couple of months and something we're going to be rolling out like this week is the Mix 94.1 1480 WHBC Project Rebuild Parade Float. This thing is going to be all over Stark County starting at the Monumental 4th, which is at the Monument on July 2nd. Then we're going to take it out to Massillon for their parade and in the 4th of July parade in North Canton. If you see us, make sure you wave.

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The keyword is coffee. You're going to be the most popular person in the workplace for sure if you win. Just when I-

We've always got more time for Stark County Positivity here on Mix 94.1, and I want to shout out the Commons and Alliance. I was there this past week, and if you're not familiar, it's like a community center housing a bunch of nonprofits and resources for the good people of the Carnation City. And what we did this past week with Project Rebuild, it truly was awesome. We did a mini maker studio. So a bunch of kids from Alliance had the opportunity to get tools in their hand, get a safety lesson, try out some PPE, and build their own toolbox. The kids had a blast. We had so much fun with them. So huge shout out to the Commons and Alliance for having us out there.

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13: Well, happy Saturday, Stark County, and rain subsiding if it hasn't already. Otherwise, mostly cloudy skies, upper 70s for highs today. Turning partly cloudy as we get into later today. And overnight, damp and turning foggy in spots. So kind of a heads up for early tomorrow morning and travel. Mid-60s, speaking of early tomorrow morning. For your Sunday, partly to mostly cloudy skies once the fog burns off. Scattered rain, scattered thunderstorms later in the day, mid-80s. I am staff meteorologist Holly Strano on Mix 94.1.
0: We get it. You want a great song right now. 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Hey! Mix 94.1.

Yeah, Mixed Mornings with Matt Fantone, the Saturday afternoon edition. Wrapping things up today. Thank you guys so much for hanging out. Have a great rest of your weekend. Have a great rest of your weekend. I can talk. I get paid to do that, actually. I'll see you guys Monday morning on Mix 94.1. Bye now.

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18: Well, happy Saturday, Stark County, and rain subsiding if it hasn't already. Otherwise, mostly cloudy skies, upper 70s for highs today. Turning partly cloudy as we get into later today. And overnight, damp and turning foggy in spots. So kind of a heads up for early tomorrow morning and travel. Mid-60s, speaking of early tomorrow morning. For your Sunday, partly to mostly cloudy skies once the fog burns off. Scattered rain, scattered thunderstorms later in the day, mid-80s. I am staff meteorologist Holly Strano on Mix 94.1.
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18: Well, happy Saturday, Star County, and rain subsiding if it hasn't already. Otherwise, mostly cloudy skies, upper 70s for highs today. Turning partly cloudy as we get into later today. And overnight, damp and turning foggy in spots. So kind of a heads up for early tomorrow morning and travel. Mid-60s, speaking of early tomorrow morning. For your Sunday, partly to mostly cloudy skies once the fog burns off. Scattered rain, scattered thunderstorms later in the day, mid-80s. I am staff meteorologist Holly Strano on Mix 94.1.
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Mix 94.1, it's Ariel. The Canton Concert Band will perform a free patriotic music concert from 7 to 8:15 p.m. July 1st at the Tam O'Shanter Park Clubhouse in Jackson Township. 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

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Taylor Swift recently joined Lainey Wilson on stage for a duet of Love Story during Travis Kelce's Tight Ends and Friends concert. It was the perfect song choice for the bride-to-be.

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We're partnering with the Canton Police Department for We Believe in Canton. 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
4: Well, happy Saturday, Star County, and rain subsiding if it hasn't already. Otherwise, mostly cloudy skies, upper 70s for highs today. Turning partly cloudy as we get into later today. And overnight, damp and turning foggy in spots. So kind of a heads up for early tomorrow morning and travel. Mid-60s, speaking of early tomorrow morning. For your Sunday, partly to mostly cloudy skies once the fog burns off. Scattered rain, scattered thunderstorms later in the day, mid-80s. I am staff meteorologist Holly Strano on Mix 94.1.
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A couple of events are coming up at Blossom Music Center. 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

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Maslin is hosting an Independence Day celebration July 3rd from 6 to 10 p.m. at Duncan Plaza. 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
19: A very good Saturday evening to you, Star County. I hope you've been enjoying the day. And here's the deal. Partly cloudy skies. Turning partly cloudy if they're not yet, all right? But it's also going to be damp, and it's going to get foggy overnight for some of you, mid-60s by early tomorrow morning. So to start your Sunday, we'll have areas of fog that burns off, partly to mostly cloudy skies as we're closing out the weekend, scattered rain and thunderstorms later in the day tomorrow, and highs for you, Canton, in the mid-80s. I am staff meteorologist Holly Strano on Mix 94.1.
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Toy Story 5 is dominating the box office. The film grossed over $160 million domestically in its opening week alone. It's leading the charts above Disclosure Day and Backrooms.

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In America 250 Community Celebration and Cruisin' will be July 4th from 5 to 9:30 p.m. in front of North Canton City Hall. There'll be family activities, food, and more. No fireworks this year, but there will be a drone show starting at 9:30.

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18: A very good Saturday evening to you, Star County. I hope you've been enjoying the day. And here's the deal. Partly cloudy skies. Turning partly cloudy if they're not yet, all right? But it's also going to be damp, and it's going to get foggy overnight for some of you, mid-60s by early tomorrow morning. So to start your Sunday, we'll have areas of fog that burns off, partly to mostly cloudy skies as we're closing out the weekend, scattered rain and thunderstorms later in the day tomorrow, and highs for you, Canton, in the mid-80s. I am staff meteorologist Holly Strano on Mix 94.1.
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This finishes our time together today. I'll be back with you tomorrow morning at 7. JT is up next, but first, here's Somber on Mix 94.1.

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It's a Saturday Night Mix Party, and it's Dracula. Shouldn't this song come out in October? Saturday Night Mix Party, final weekend in June.

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0: That's another lost ball. 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
0: 4-1 weather.
18: A very good Saturday evening to you, Star County. I hope you've been enjoying the day. And here's the deal. Partly cloudy skies. Turning partly cloudy if they're not yet. All right. But it's also going to be damp. And it's going to get foggy overnight for some of you. Mid-60s by early tomorrow morning. So to start your Sunday, we'll have areas of fog that burns off. Partly to mostly cloudy skies as we're closing out the weekend. Scattered rain and thunderstorms later in the day tomorrow. And highs for you, Canton, in the mid-80s. I am staff meteorologist Holly Strano on Mix 94.1.
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Mix 94.1, JT in a Saturday Night Mix Party. So here's the deal. Alex Rodriguez, 51 today, and there were rumors that at one time he dated Madonna. Don't know if it's true or not, but Madonna the biopic will not be hitting theaters. They ran out of money.